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The flowers are dying like all things do. 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I fuss with my hair and I fight blood feuds. I contain multitudes. Got a telltale heart like Mr. Poe. Got skeletons in the walls of people you know. I'll drink to the truth and the things we said. I'll drink to the man that shares your bed. I paint landscapes and I paint nudes. I contain multitudes. A red Cadillac and a black mustache. Rings on my fingers that sparkle and flash. Tell me what's next. What shall we do? Half my soul, baby, belongs to you. Well, I can't frolic with all the young dudes. I contain multitudes. I'm just like Anne Frank, like Indiana Jones, and them British bad boys, the Rolling Stones. I go right to the edge. I go right to the end. I go right where all things lost are made good again. I sing the songs of experience like William Blake. I've no apologies to make.

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0: My heart, but not all of it, only the hateful parts. I sell you down the river, I put a price on your head. What more can I tell you? 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I contain multitudes.
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0: Only miss the sun when it starts to snow. 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
1: 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I got some new songs and thought I'll let them lead the way. I'm starting off with New Ehrenfeld, Crawling Back.

Love is Colder Than Death, Love and Solitude, and before that, The Merry Thoughts with Psycho Cult. Both songs are off a 4-CD compilation called The Black Bible that was released on Cleopatra Records. Now Diary of Dreams, The Chemistry of Pain.

Instric Confidence with an older track called Herzattacke. Retrosick was a project from my hometown Nuremberg. Some harsh beats. This is Unleash Hell.

Wumpscott, a.k.a. Rudy Ratzinger with The Rise Again. He has put out a huge amount of albums released in the US and Canada on Metropolis Records. Next Heimaterde, Jerusalem.

Das ich, Lazarus from their latest release. Finishing up today, some Roter Sand followed by End One. Thank you so much for listening, I really appreciate it. Tschüss, I'm Arndt Peltner.

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1: 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I'm Arndt Peltner. Quite a diverse show for you today, so stay tuned. I'm starting off with a double shot of the new album by Hacke de Picciotto. That is Alexander Hacke and Daniel de Picciotto from Berlin. Their new album is called Lichtung.

0: Hi, this is Danielle de Picciotto
1: and Alexander Hacke. And together we are
0: Hacke de Picciotto. And you're listening to
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Rheingold and Fluss off their 1980 debut album I Still Remember When I Heard Them First in a Record Store in Nuremberg called Phonak, long time ago. And Girl, that is the new and kind of follow-up Duff project by Robert Girl, the founder of Duff. He teamed up with Sylvie Marx for their release on Grönland Records. This was Der Fluss. Next, High Spencer with Heimweh.

Kult or Culture from Austria, this was Weiß nur, wer ich nicht bin, from their latest album. Now we're heading to Erfurt and to Northern Light, a band I really like. A couple of years ago they switched from English to German lyrics. This is the latest, Zeit bleibt.

Brandbrauer Frick from Berlin with Mad Rush from their latest release, Multi-Faith Prayer Room, That Will Be Nice. I'm leaving you with three more bands, Die Buben im Pelz with Luft, Die Tränen, Chrom im Wald and finally Fee Penafil, Genug. Thank you so much for listening, I really appreciate it. You can find me at radiogoethe.org, but also on Facebook under Radio Goethe. Tschüss, I'm Arndt Peltner.

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